0: Hope for the Valley is made possible by listeners.
1: Yeah, which ones?
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1: Should have been long gone now, yeah. Shouldn't be living.

0: Good morning. You're listening to Spirit Radio. We're Chad and Tara.
1: Okay, it's important to remember that it's only Monday, and you don't have to have enough strength for Friday right now.
0: That's so true. You know, God has a pretty consistent track record of providing what you need when you actually need it. They say that worrying about tomorrow steals today of its joy, robs today of its joy. That's so true, because your worrying doesn't do anything. It doesn't help solve the problem. It doesn't make you feel better. It's not productive.
1: No.
0: It just robs you of any joy you might have today. And God has given you what you need for today.
1: So focus on where you are right now.

Whether it's a pickup truck or a minivan, this music fits. Spirit Radio. Hope for the Valley.

0: 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Hope lives here.
1: I find it's always the lie that is loudest. I know the one with the power is never the one who is shouting, shouting. I lean in,

0: 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I don't care if they remember me. Only Jesus.
1: The valley floor looks flat, but there's so much happening underneath. So it is with you. Spirit Radio. Hope for the valley.

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I'm sorry if you have a kid like me that is going to wear the same five outfits until they wear out. I know there's more in the closet, but why wear them? 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

0: Ain't no way, Jamie McDonald on the Central Valley Spirit Radio. I'm Tim. Earlier, we were talking about comparison. It really is part of the human experience, but it has never been easier than it is today, right? Careers, families, vacations, homes, walking with Jesus, all of it is on display on social media. And yet, Jesus is there to remind you that value is not determined by how we measure up. It's being grounded in a relationship with Him. In fact, you want to experience true freedom? It starts when you stop looking sideways and discover your worth, because now you're looking up instead of at other people.
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